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1: 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Look, I got a

Holy is the Lord. That's Chris Tomlin on Spirit FM. Hi, it's Sydney here with your spirit verse today. 1 John 4:16. We know how much God loves us, and we have put our trust in his love. God is love. And all

0: 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Hi there, I'm Sydney, right here on Your Encouraging Spirit FM, and I want to say thank you so much for getting involved in our spring fundraiser. 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

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I need your prayers. Hi, it's Sydney on Spirit FM. 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Because at any point in time, no matter how old the kids are, we're going through something. So I have a 5-year-old daughter and I have an

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I'm Sydney. 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

Gratitude, Brandon Lake, on your encouraging Spirit FM. Hey, it's Sydney. It's a busy time of year. There's a lot going on. It's going to be a busy weekend with Mother's Day ahead, but you have the encouragement that you need for all of that. If you spend the weekend here, if you spend the summer here, you'll have the soundtrack to everything going on in your life, and it'll be encouraging. Here's John Reddick, The Way on Spirit.

0: it's your coffee-loving buddy Jess from Good Morning Radio, wishing all the moms, bonus moms, stepmoms, grandmamas, and all those who love like a mom a beautiful Mother's Day weekend. I hope you get at least two sips of your coffee while it's still hot and feel just how deeply loved you are. And wow, thank you for all the entries for Spirit FM's Mother's Day getaway. Y'all did not hold back. There are some seriously loved mamas out there. And reading your stories has been something very, very special. Hey, don't forget to join me on Monday morning on Good Morning Radio. I'll be announcing the winner around 7:15. You'll find out who's headed to relax and recharge at the Orchard House Bed and Breakfast in Lovingston, Virginia. Until then, enjoy every moment this weekend. I'll see you right back here on Good Morning Radio, bright and early.
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4: Your Spirit FM forecast. This evening, we keep things cool and clear with just a couple of clouds passing through. Low temperatures will fall into the upper 40s and lower 50s, still a bit below average for this time of year. On Saturday, 77 degrees for our high temperature. Nothing more than just that variable cloud cover. We stay very settled into this weather pattern until a couple showers and storms arrive on Mother's Day. For the WSLS 10 Weather Authority, I'm meteorologist Delaney Willis for Spirit FM.

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I don't know about you, but I do not like feeling weak. Hi, it's Sydney on Spirit FM, and there are many things in my life that make me feel that way. Sometimes it's just emotionally I feel weak, right? Maybe the baby's had a rough week of sleep, and so I just feel sleep deprived, and that leaves me feeling weak. And I think back to, you know, all of the different things that have happened in my life that have left me feeling like I am a weak person. And then I realize that's not a bad thing, because in weakness, there's an opportunity to see how strong God is. There's an opportunity to lean on Him. There's an opportunity for others around me to see that grace and to see how God provides and how He gives us strength in our weakest moments. So if you're feeling weak, if you feel like you've never been able to handle things well, if you feel like every opportunity to show up and be strong, you failed, well, maybe that's because instead it was an opportunity for you to lean on God's strength and for others to see His strength and not your weakness.

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Hey, it's Doug from the Afternoon Show right here on Spirit FM, and we are so thankful for everybody that got involved during our spring fundraiser, because now we continue to hear those stories of how God is working in our community and all around the world. So thank you for giving, thank you for being a part of it, and I hope that you feel God's presence every single day in your life.

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Caleb and John finished on Spirit FM. Hey, it's Sydney hanging out, helping you wind down on your Friday night. That means the weekend is here. That means we are celebrating. That means that we are kickstarting the rest. And on this particular weekend, we're kickstarting our celebration of all the moms. And so tonight, this is where you can wind down as you gear up for all of the exciting things in the weekend ahead. Here's Toby Mac, Heaven on My Mind on Spirit FM.

Hey, I'm Sydney, hanging out right here on Your Encouraging Spirit FM. And just know that you don't have to give your kids a perfect life. You know, this is something I wrestle with. It's the mom guilt, right? If I feel like I haven't done a good enough job, or maybe I didn't let them play outside long enough today. Maybe I didn't snuggle them long enough today. Maybe I didn't give them enough snacks today. Maybe I didn't give them the healthiest dinner today. And the mom guilt sets in. But here is the thing I keep in mind. My kids don't need a perfect life, and they don't need a perfect childhood, and they don't need a perfect mom. They need a mom who points them to the gospel, a mom who points them to Jesus. So if today, even in your weakest moments, you still were able to say, okay, if I am failing, that's okay, because I have grace in Christ. If you've pointed your children to Him, then you've done a wonderful job.

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1: 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All those who practice it have a good understanding. His praise endures forever."
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1: To fear the Lord is to live as if God is who He says He is, to treat God as real in every part of life. When we do as the entirety of Psalm 11 calls us to, remembering His mighty works, considering His character and nature, recognizing the miracle of His work in our lives, doing all this alongside fellow believers, we are moved to fear the Lord. We are moved to awe and worship and wonder and ultimately joy, no matter our circumstances. Our lives become shaped accordingly, governed by who God is and what He has done. This is the beginning of wisdom, the beginning of living with godly skill, living according to God's design for reality. When we fear the Lord, we live life with God's will and God's heart as our compass. And the last line of the psalm leaves no doubt as to the posture of our hearts as we fear the Lord and walk with Him. Praise. His praise endures forever. We are a rejoicing people because of who God is and all He has done. How could we not be? No matter our circumstances. After all, God has not changed or diminished. How could we not be from this day to our final day? His praise endures forever, and we get to participate in it.
0: Author, speaker Barnabas Piper is a pastor at Emmanuel Nashville. 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
2: Your Spirit FM forecast. This evening, we keep things cool and clear with just a couple of clouds passing through. Low temperatures will fall into the upper 40s and lower 50s, still a bit below average for this time of year. On Saturday, 77 degrees for our high temperature. Nothing more than just that variable cloud cover. We stay very settled into this weather pattern until a couple showers and storms arrive on Mother's Day. For the WSLS 10 Weather Authority, I'm meteorologist Delaney Willis for Spirit FM.

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Nostalgia over food? Oh, yes. Hi, it's Sydney on Spirit FM. There are so many foods that bring back so much nostalgia for me. And I think back to like my lunchbox as a kid or the snacks I would have as a kid after school. And one of them was a very special kind of treat. It was a cosmic brownie, the Little Debbie ones. So it wasn't just any brownie. It had the little rainbow candy-coated chocolate chips in it, okay? And today, I made them homemade. And if you didn't know you can do this, it's actually really easy. So you can find recipes on Pinterest, online. It's really simple. You make like really fudgy brownies and then you do the chocolate glaze on top. Here's the key, okay? You need the candy coated chocolate chips. You can find them on Amazon. That's where I got them. I ordered a little bag because I knew I was going to be making these and I did, and they were delicious. I think they were even better than what I remember as a kid.

We know how much God loves us, and we have put our trust in his love. God is love, and all who live in love live in God, and God lives in them. That's our spirit verse today, 1 John 4:16. I'm Sydney, and you are listening to Your Encouraging Spirit FM.

Hey, it's Steph from Middays here with a big thank you. A big heartfelt thank you. Your involvement in the spring fundraiser means Spirit FM can keep encouraging people, including the ones who are having those three cups of coffee kind of days and still tired. We see you. We appreciate you. We're so grateful that you're a part of this amazing ministry. Thank you.

Hey there, I'm Sydney, and this is your Encouraging Spirit FM. You know, I know we're going into Mother's Day weekend, and I know that can be a hard weekend sometimes. Maybe you're a mom, but you don't feel particularly celebrated, or maybe this is just a really hard season as a mom for you, so you don't even feel like celebrating. Maybe you don't have a mom around to celebrate, or maybe you're in a hard season of grief or waiting yourself. Whatever things look like right now, whether it's in motherhood or just life in general, you just go into this weekend and you do the best you can, whatever that looks like. And it may look different this year than years before and years to come. Here's the most important thing to keep in mind. Whether you're a mom, or whether you are struggling with Mother's Day, or whether there's just other things going on in life and you kind of forgot it was Mother's Day, keep your eyes fixed on Jesus. Because when it's Him that we're lifting up, when it's Him that we are celebrating, well, we can never go wrong, and we will always have joy.

Hey there, I'm Sydney, and this is your Encouraging Spirit FM. Tonight, we talked a bit about weakness and how that can be a discouraging thing. It can be a difficult thing. And if you're like me, you resist that. You don't want people to think that you're weak. But we also talked about how our weaknesses are an opportunity for Christ's strength to shine through. So keep this in mind. Weakness is not a detriment. It's an opportunity to receive God's abundant grace.

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Hi, it's Sydney on Spirit FM. We are counting our blessings because so many of our listeners have gotten involved the last few days in these extra days of our spring fundraiser, and that has been a great blessing to us. So if you've made a gift, if you've shared your story, if you've prayed for us, if you've made an additional gift on top of that spring fundraising gift, just know we're so thankful for you. We consider you a great blessing, and you really are, not just to us, but to other listeners as well, who will hear the encouragement and will experience the impact because you gave. We're so thankful for you, friend.

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1: Your Spirit FM forecast. This evening, we keep things cool and clear with just a couple of clouds passing through. Low temperatures will fall into the upper 40s and lower 50s, still a bit below average for this time of year. On Saturday, 77 degrees for our high temperature. Nothing more than just that variable cloud cover. We stay very settled into this weather pattern until a couple showers and storms arrive on Mother's Day. For the WSLS 10 Weather Authority, I'm meteorologist Delaney Willis for Spirit FM.

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tonight, I want to encourage you that knowledge is so important and it is not limited to certain people. Hi, it's Sydney on Spirit FM. Let me just explain what I mean. Have you ever known someone in your life? Maybe it's a Bible teacher at your church, or maybe you have read a book by someone that just helped you understand something about God's word, and you just think, wow, this person is just so incredibly wise, and I wish I could know the things that they do. Well, let me just remind you that knowledge of God and his word is not limited to any sort of person. It is for every person, you and I included. We can take the time, we can study, we can pray, we can be in our Bibles reading the Word of God and getting to know Him better. It might not mean that we are speakers or preachers or authors, but it does mean that we prioritize knowing who God is and knowing who He says He is in His Word. Because knowing who He is for everyone.

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I'm Sydney, and here's something I've been thinking about lately. 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I want to put out the encouraging content too. 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

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In fact, we don't even know how many lives will be impacted by the gift that you made. But what we do know is that God will take that seed, He will take that leap of faith, and He will do amazing things with it. Thank you so much for your gift to Spirit FM.

Hey there, it's Sydney right here on Spirit FM, just taking a moment to say thank you. Thank you for getting involved in our spring fundraiser. Thank you for getting involved these last few days as we have come back and put the need out there because we didn't quite reach 100% during our fundraiser. So we've taken the last few days just to share that need. And our listeners yet again have just encouraged us. They've shown up and we are so thankful. So please, please know how grateful we are for you. Who am I?

0: You matter and you are loved. And maybe that's a truth you need to hear every day. Maybe you need a place to go every evening as you unwind from the day. Maybe it's motherhood. Maybe it's your job. Maybe it's just this season of life that feels like it's wearing you out and you need your cup filled back up. Land here every evening, every day, and you will find exactly that. I'm Sydney, and I'm thankful to have you here on Spirit FM.
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0: saying the words thank you just doesn't really feel like enough. Hey, it's Doug from the afternoon show right here on Spirit FM, and it has been amazing to see how God has worked through Spirit FM during our spring fundraiser. Thank you for giving. 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
1: 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Overnight tonight, low temperatures will only fall into the upper 40s and lower 50s, so we're still a couple degrees below average for this time of year. Just a few passing clouds overnight, and we keep that pattern on Saturday as well, dry and mostly clear, with high temperatures rising into the mid and upper 70s. For the WSLS 10 Weather Authority, I'm meteorologist Delaney Willis for Spirit FM.

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caps are flying, cameras are flashing, and hearts are full this graduation season. 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

God says in Isaiah 66:13, "As a mother comforts her child, so I will comfort you." To the women who've shown us that kind of love, thank you. 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

0: every time we need you, there you are. 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
1: 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Overnight tonight, low temperatures will only fall into the upper 40s and lower 50s, so we're still a couple degrees below average for this time of year. Just a few passing clouds overnight, and we keep that pattern on Saturday as well, dry and mostly clear, with high temperatures rising into the mid and upper 70s. For the WSLS 10 Weather Authority, I'm meteorologist Delaney Willis for Spirit FM.

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1: What works? It begins especially with what is revealed in Scripture. He created this world, and it was good. He formed a people for Himself based on no merit or might or goodness of their own, but simply because He chose to love them. He rescued them out of slavery in Egypt and led them to the Promised Land. He raised up a king, David, and promised to establish his line forever. When the people rebelled and forgot the Lord, which they did over and over again, He was faithful and just to discipline and call them back to Himself, so that they repented, and when they did repent, He forgave and restored. When they persisted in rebellion, He sent prophets, that is, messengers, to call them back to Himself. When their rebellion reached a point of no return, He handed them over to powerful enemies in exile, removing them from the Promised Land. But even then, He did not forget His covenant. He brought them home and kept His promise to establish the line of David by sending His very Son to be the Savior of the world, to be the Prince of Peace and the Lord of eternity. These are some of the broad sweeping works of God, the arc of history in which He has worked. And when we lift our eyes from what Scripture reveals and consider our own lives, as we look back at how we got to where we are today, don't we see the same? We see the mighty acts of God in that makes no sense aside from God ways, and in seemingly mundane daily provision of needs. We begin to recognize His hand at work at every turn of our lives. We realize that we have nothing we were not given. And as we remember, we are moved to rejoice.
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0: From your stories to your prayers to your gifts, we just want to say thank you. Hey, it's Doug from the Afternoon Show right here on Spirit FM, and we are so thankful for everybody that got involved during our spring fundraiser, because now we continue to hear those stories of how God is working in our community and all around the world. So thank you for giving. 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And I hope that you feel God's presence every single day in your life.
1: Your Spirit FM forecast. Overnight tonight, low temperatures will only fall into the upper 40s and lower 50s, so we're still a couple degrees below average for this time of year. Just a few passing clouds overnight, and we keep that pattern on Saturday as well, dry and mostly clear, with high temperatures rising into the mid and upper 70s. For the WSLS 10 Weather Authority, I'm meteorologist Delaney Willis for Spirit FM.

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0: it's your coffee-loving buddy Jess from Good Morning Radio, wishing all the moms, bonus moms, stepmoms, grandmamas, and all those who love like a mom a beautiful Mother's Day weekend. I hope you get at least two sips of your coffee while it's still hot and feel just how deeply loved you are. And wow, thank you for all the entries for Spirit FM's Mother's Day getaway. Y'all did not hold back. There are some seriously loved mamas out there. And reading your stories has been something very, very special. Hey, don't forget to join me on Monday morning on Good Morning Radio. I'll be announcing the winner around 7:15. You'll find out who's headed to relax and recharge at the Orchard House Bed and Breakfast in Lovingston, Virginia. Until then, enjoy every moment this weekend. 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

0: Hey, it's Steph from Middays here with a big thank you. A big heartfelt thank you. Your involvement in the spring fundraiser means Spirit FM can keep encouraging people, including the ones who are having those three cups of coffee kind of days and still tired. We see you. We appreciate you. We're so grateful that you're a part of this amazing ministry. Thank you.
1: Your Spirit FM forecast. Overnight tonight, low temperatures will only fall into the upper 40s and lower 50s, so we're still a couple degrees below average for this time of year. Just a few passing clouds overnight, and we keep that pattern on Saturday as well, dry and mostly clear, with high temperatures rising into the mid and upper 70s. For the WSLS 10 Weather Authority, I'm meteorologist Delaney Willis for Spirit FM.

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Sydney here for your Saturday morning. And you know, I am loving the weather lately. It's been a little chilly in the mornings, but it's warmed up by the afternoon. Just yesterday, I took my daughter to the park because I was like, we're going to enjoy this beautiful spring weather before the sweltering summer days get here. They always seem to arrive a little earlier than maybe I would prefer. And so summer is not that far away. The temps are going to start to rise. And I decided we're going to take it all in, enjoy the nice breezy days where it's not too hot, it's not too cold. It is absolutely perfect.

0: Saying the words thank you just doesn't really feel like enough. Hey, it's Doug from the afternoon show right here on Spirit FM, and it has been amazing to see how God has worked through Spirit FM during our spring fundraiser. Thank you for giving. Thank you for praying. Thank you for even sharing your story of how God has been working in your life, because when you share your stories, others are encouraged as well. 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
1: 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He says, "We hear about revivals worldwide, but we never experienced it. 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
0: Welcome back to Community Matters right here on Spirit FM. And today we are joined by April Estrada. She is the Director of Foster Care at Hope Tree Family Services. April, thanks so much for being here today.
3: Thank you for having me. I appreciate it.
0: Yeah. So as we get started today, share a little bit about what foster care looks like at Hope Tree and kind of how you even got started into that.
3: Okay, sure. So Hope Tree has been around since 1890, so a really long time, and it started as an orphanage. And foster care eventually was born out of that when orphanages were no longer being used and that type of thing. So we morphed into having group homes here on campus in Salem, and we have foster care. We're licensed by the state of Virginia to provide that foster care. So we partner with local social services who need homes for children, typically with some type of special need. That can be that they're a sibling group, that they have some emotional behavioral issues, that type of thing. And they place kids with Hope Tree, and we have the foster homes, and we do the oversight of the homes. And then we report to DSS and just work in collaboration with them to make sure the child's safe.
0: So share a little bit about what that need for foster parents looks like right now with Hope Tree, but then just in the state of Virginia as a whole.
3: Okay. I've been doing foster care for almost 30 years now. And currently, I think we're at the highest number of kids in care in Virginia that I can remember. We're at about 5,800 right now. So the need just continues to grow all over the place. And Hope Tree has offices in Salem and Richmond, and we serve the areas right around those places. And we have, I mean, like 1,500 referrals on kids who need a placement last year. Wow. And our partners who do the same thing, they are seeing the same volume of referrals. So it's just constant, and there's just not enough homes for every kid who needs one, unfortunately.
0: So share as well just a little bit about where, you know, for somebody that's thinking about, you know, I'd love to be a foster parent, what are a few of those different ways that they can kind of get involved with that, whether it's, you know, doing it for a short time, doing it for a long time, kind of what that looks like?
3: We have a need for folks who would like to foster kids briefly. We can call that respite. So it could be a weekend, it could be a week. And at Hope Tree, that is to provide a break for our foster family that already has the child. So these are kids that are known to us and that we could be able to match really well to your family. And then, of course, we always have needs for families who want to foster potentially a more long-term situation. And by long-term, I typically mean 6 months to a year before there's a decision made about whether the child can go home. And then we also have a need for families who are willing to adopt children who have been unable to return to their families and are now in need of a different permanent situation. And Hope Tree can approve you to do all of those things: respite, adoption, foster care, all three, and the home study is the same.
0: Wow, that is really amazing to see how, you know, Hope Tree kind of comes alongside when somebody shows that interest and really wants to, you know, help encourage them in that. So share a little bit as well about, you know, where you see kind of maybe the biggest hesitation when it comes to taking that step to becoming a foster parent.
3: Right. I think there's a lot of hesitation around myths that we hear in foster care. And those are things like, I don't make enough money, I have to be married, I don't own my own home, these kids are too difficult, I won't have support. And so I think there's a lot of those fears that play in together, but they all kind of come back to the support level, like feeling like they're going to be doing this alone. They're going to have this kid in their home and they're not going to know what to do. And there's going to be no help for that. And HopeTree really makes sure that there is help for that. I mean, we're with you from home study all the way through your first placement and then every day thereafter. We always have someone on call, but you also have a worker who's assigned to your family. So you can contact them whenever you have a question, and they come to see you and the child at least twice a month, usually more. So we try to give you answers to all of your questions and ongoing support so that you're not alone when you're trying to do this, because we know it's a big, big job.
0: Yeah, it's definitely a big calling and an important work as well. So share a little bit with us about, you know, even a couple of those success stories that you see when it comes to somebody stepping into being a foster parent. And for somebody that might be on the fence and thinking, I don't know if this is for me, just showing that there's real lives that are changed by this, but also that, you know, it's one of those things that they could step into today.
3: Like I said, I've been doing this a really long time, and I have several kids who are actually now adults who are actually in their 30s, really. That's how long I've been doing it. And I recently talked to a kid that I had when he was about 11, 12, and he's now in his mid-30s, and he didn't remember my name, but he did remember all of the support that he and his foster family got while he was placed with the agency. And now he was adopted ultimately by that family who fostered him. They fostered him for a couple of years first, and he's been adopted by them. Now he's grown, has a wife and his own kids. And what he has brought away from foster care is that my foster parents taught me what it was like to trust people and that people could be trusted. And that has led me to be a better parent for my child, who will then be a better parent for his kids. I mean, he just understands that the impact is generational. And so I think that is very heartening for foster parents to hear that it might be hard in a season and you're doing a big calling, but this has generational impact. This has impact on your community as a whole and how we function as a group going forward. And it will be hard. I'm not saying it won't be hard, but there are so many times that a family has said, well, I don't want to foster. I can't foster because I don't feel like I could deal with this, or I would get it too attached, or whatever. And I think that you can. I think you just don't know until you try it. And you don't know until you meet a kid who's in foster care what it feels like to meet someone who needs that attachment, who needs that safe space. And I think that you'll understand that you can do it when you meet kids like that.
0: Yeah, it's amazing. So as we continue the conversation, April, I know the big event is coming up on May 9th. We're excited to be there as well for this event. So share a little bit about kind of the vision behind what this event is and what people can expect that day.
3: Right. The name of the event is Pictures of Hope, and it is coming during Foster Parent Awareness Month, of course, in May. And what we wanted to do was spotlight foster parents, not just HopeTree parents, all parents in this area who have opened up their homes to kids in need, who are in the trenches with these kids every single day, who are doing the really hard work. And we just want to celebrate them and provide them a little bit of respite from everything going around them. So we're going to have the Pictures of Hope part is that we have a professional photographer who are going to take family portraits for these foster families for free. And then we will have other things for the family to do. We'll have bounce houses and things like that for the kids. We have a therapy dog coming. We have hot dogs and popcorn and kind of fun food, and just a time to relax and hang out, talk to other foster families, get that need met where you feel like you're not alone because there are other people there that do what you do, and give our staff a chance to love on these families and just show our appreciation.
0: I love that. So share a little bit about when it is, where it's going to be, where people can find information as well.
3: Yes, it is on May the 9th. It's from 11 to 2. It's on campus here in Salem, and that's 860 Mount Vernon Lane. And it will, at noon, we will have formal announcements from the mayor of Salem. There's a proclamation around Foster Care Awareness Month, and we'll read that and have that type of thing going on. And then the other things will just come and do as you want, leave when you want. There's no strict schedule. But if you do want your portrait taken as a foster family, you do have to sign up. And that sign up link can be sent to foster families if they would like it. I have sent invitations to foster families in the area, so hopefully they did get those as well.
0: That's great. So the one thing I really love with this event is what you kind of talked about there of like bringing people that are doing something similar together. So share a little bit about why you feel that's so important for other foster parents to be in community with foster parents.
3: Yeah, because they're doing, like I said, a really hard job. And it's a job that It's a calling, and it's something that is unusual to most of us. If I didn't work in foster care, I wouldn't know what abuse or neglect looked like when it's played out in a child's life. I wouldn't know what a child needs in order to be whole again. And it can be very lonely. It can feel very much like you're under a microscope because you have all these service providers helping the child. And if you don't have people who also do it, talk to, then I bet you feel really lonely. And like I said, Hope Trees, we support you. We come out and we do all that, but we're not the ones living your life. So it's very helpful to be able to talk to people who are living your life and do know what you're talking about and how it feels.
0: Yeah, that's really important to have that community and to have everybody coming together. So as we get close to wrapping up here, April, would love for you to share even just some other ways that the community can get involved today with Hope Tree Family Services and the foster care program that's going on there.
3: Sure. Well, Spirit FM is taking up nightlights for us, for one thing,
0: Yes.
3: because our philosophy is that, we're taking kids into foster care and putting them in a home they've never been in with people they don't know. And so our thought is, what are some things that would make their first night better, lighter? And so nightlights is where that comes from. So we'll be taking those donations that day. But we also always could use other things that people think that would also help that. Stuffed animals, blankets, anything that makes the first night in a strange place feel better for a child. And then we also always have needs for things like gift cards for foster parents to get a meal on the first night that a kid is there, because they're going to be scrambling to do a lot of things, and probably feeding the family is going to go by the wayside. I hope to one day have a lot of volunteer opportunities that we could come alongside families and do things like mow their grass, provide babysitting, bring them meals when they first get a placement or when they're going through a hard time, things like that. So if you have any thought that you want to do this kind of things, you can always reach out to me and I'll find something for you to do for sure. We
0: That's
3: always want to support
0: amazing.
3: our families.
0: Yes, yeah, it's a great way to support families, support the community. So as we wrap up, just share one more time where people can find information about Hope Tree, about the event that's coming up, and how to even get in touch with you if they're interested in becoming a foster parent.
3: They can go to our website, hopetreefs.org, and get all of the information there about the event. And they can also on that website fill out an application if they are ready to go, or they can fill out a time to book an appointment with me to just have a virtual session to answer all their questions and go from there. So there's lots of options on our website, and that's the place to be.
0: That's awesome, April. Well, thank you for the work that you guys are doing. Thank you for even allowing us to be a small part of what you guys are doing to
3: Yeah.
0: help continue to encourage foster families, foster parents, and those going through this time of transition. So thank you so much for all that you do. And yeah, thanks again for taking some time today.
3: Thank you. We appreciate you.
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weekend. 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Oh, wait. The kids, the groceries, the laundry. 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

0: This is your reminder that seeing the fruit takes a long time. Hi, it's Sydney on Spirit FM. You know, when you're growing, when you're going through something and that growth is starting to happen, you're probably not going to see it in the moment when it's happening. It's kind of like when you have fruit growing on a tree, you don't usually see the fruit overnight. You don't usually see all of the growth at once. If you did, you would probably be a little weirded out. So it takes time. I have to keep this in mind. I am oftentimes looking for all of that fruit. I am looking for the benefits of the growth in the middle of the pain of the growth, in the middle of everything that has to be worked on to get there. So hold on. You will see the fruit eventually. It may not be immediate. It may not even be quick, but in time, you will eventually see it. And then you'll be able to say, okay, all of that growing is starting to pay off.
1: 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Jesus, take the wheel. Only way I'm getting to the other side.

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I'm Sydney. Now, tomorrow is Mother's Day, but it's also, of course, Sunday. So you're probably going to be headed to church to worship. And before you do that, show up here 6 a.m. until noon every Sunday morning. It's Made to Worship right here on Spirit FM with Jess from Good Morning Radio. So she's going to help you get your heart ready for that time of worship. If you're a mom and you're so excited to celebrate Mother's Day, you still got to get your heart ready for worshiping the Lord on your Sunday morning. So show up here during breakfast while you're getting the kids dressed, while you are headed to church. Make sure you take some time to prepare for that very important time of worship.

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Hi, it's Sydney on Spirit FM. Maybe you're planning a breakfast for the moms in your life, or maybe you're planning to get together. As a mom myself, I think the best way to celebrate is with family, and that can look like so many different things. And so if you're still trying to get those plans nailed down for yourself, for the mom in your life, here are some great ways to spend some time together as a family that mom is still going to enjoy so much. And if there's food involved, most likely she's going to be a happy camper. So grill out together as a family. Go out and grab brunch or have a really chill evening and you just order in a pizza and you get the kids and you sit on the floor and you watch a movie and enjoy your dinner. That's one of my favorite things to do, by the way. So sometimes it doesn't have to be a big planned out thing. Sometimes it can be very casual. It can be very chill. As long as the whole family is together and there's food involved, you should be good to go.

0: 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To the women who've shown us that kind of love, thank you. 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

That's Francesca Battistelli. He knows my name on Spirit FM. Hi, it's Sydney here for your Saturday morning. I hope it's going well. I hope you've had coffee or maybe you're getting ready to. And I hope that you are geared up for a great weekend ahead. Stay right here. Keep it tuned to Spirit FM so you're encouraged all weekend long. Here's Colton Dixon, The Love I Have For You.

0: Steph here from Middays, and I just want to say thank you. 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
1: 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While many of us think Europe has reached with the gospel, there are fewer believers there than we imagine. 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

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Hey, I'm Sydney, and I just wanted to take a moment to say thank you. You know, yesterday was day final of our spring fundraiser. 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It was incredible to witness how God provided and got your Spirit FM to 100% impact. What a wonderful week. What a wonderful fundraiser. We are so, so thankful for the gifts. We are so thankful for the prayers. So if you are involved in this fundraiser at all, please just know that we are so thankful for you and that Spirit FM is here today because of your gift. So encouragement will keep going out. The gospel will keep going out, and your community will continue to be encouraged by the ministry of Spirit FM.

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Thank you, moms, for all you do. 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
1: Phil Wickham, What an Awesome God on Your Spirit FM. Hey, it's Sydney hanging out this morning for your Saturday, and I've got your spirit verse today. First John 4 verses 7 and 8 say, "Dear friends, let us continue to love one another, for love comes from God. Anyone who loves is a child of God and knows God. But anyone who does not love does not know God, for God is love."

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Hey, it's Sydney right here on your Encouraging Spirit FM. And if you're just tuning in this morning, we're talking about all the ways we can celebrate Mother's Day together with the whole family so that mom can feel loved and celebrated, but also be with the people that she loves so much. So here is one: get the kids involved as much as possible. If you're dad or you are one of the grandparents and you're trying to plan something fun for mom, get the kids involved. Okay. Us moms, we love our kiddos. We love spending time with them. And so on the day we're celebrating motherhood, we want to be with them too. And it makes it really fun for them to get involved, to celebrate mom, to be a part of what brings her joy and brings her just a big smile on Mother's Day. So whether it's making breakfast, making cards, or just being a part of picking out a gift of some sort, get the kids involved. And that way mom knows that she is so loved.

0: is.
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0: We're talking about how to celebrate Mother's Day with the whole family. Hi, it's Sydney on Spirit FM. Things like a brunch for all the moms in the family to be celebrated together, or getting the kids involved in the celebration too. Here is just another list of things that you might try for celebrating mom, but having fun as a family too. Maybe you go on a family hike. Maybe you plan a fun picnic after church for mom where the whole family can be there hanging out together. Maybe you spend the afternoon just going with the whole family to all of mom's favorite spots, her favorite lunch, her favorite coffee stop, her favorite place to spend a quiet afternoon, or her favorite place to shop. And that's how you celebrate mom, but everyone still gets to be together.
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I'm Sydney, and this is your Encouraging Spirit FM.

0: 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And as we move even further into the year, we have so much hope because of you.
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Doubt will come into life at some point, and this is the most important thing to do when that happens. Hi, it's Sydney on Spirit FM, and I'll tell you, when I have those moments of doubt, those moments of wondering or asking God why, sometimes my first instinct is to kind of pull away, to stop praying, to stop being in the Word, to stop seeking wisdom or fellowship with other believers. There's just that part of me that wants to pull away so much because I don't understand what's going on or because I'm ashamed of the doubt that I have. But that's not the solution. The most important thing to do when in those seasons of doubt or in those seasons of questioning is to press further into the Lord, to lean in closer to Him, to seek Him more, to pray more, to be in His Word, seeing what it has to say about who He is, seeking wisdom from those who have been there before, and looking for fellowship with other people who love Jesus to keep us encouraged.

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Maybe you are planning a wonderful lunch for all the moms you know. 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
3: Psalm 111 verse 10 tells us, "The fear of the Lord is the beginning of wisdom. All those who practice it have a good understanding. His praise endures forever."
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3: To fear the Lord is to live as if God is who He says He is, to treat God as real in every part of life. When we do as the entirety of Psalm 11 calls us to, remembering His mighty works, considering His character and nature, recognizing the miracle of His work in our lives, doing all this alongside fellow believers, we are moved to fear the Lord. We are moved to awe and worship and wonder and ultimately joy, no matter our circumstances. Our lives become shaped accordingly, governed by who God is and what He has done. This is the beginning of wisdom, the beginning of living with godly skill, living according to God's design for reality. When we fear the Lord, we live life with God's will and God's heart as our compass. And the last line of the psalm leaves no doubt as to the posture of our hearts as we fear the Lord and walk with Him. Praise, His praise endures forever. We are a rejoicing people because of who God is and all He has done. How could we not be? No matter our circumstances. After all, God has not changed or diminished. How could we not be from this day to our final day? His praise endures forever, and we get to participate in it.
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My 5-year-old is so excited for Mother's Day. Hi, it's Sydney on Spirit FM. And it's so sweet that she's excited to celebrate me and to celebrate the moms that she knows, because Mother's Day can be so exciting, especially when the kids are little. They're so excited to give a card or to help with breakfast or to help wrap up a gift. And so she's been asking me for the last 2 days, Mom, can I give you your Mother's Day gift? And of course, I've told her, no, you have to wait until Mother's Day. You don't want to ruin the surprise, but she is chomping at the bit. She is so excited. She cannot wait for tomorrow to finally arrive.

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Hey there, I'm Sydney, and this is your Encouraging Spirit FM. We've been talking this morning about what we do in those moments of doubt and how it's so important to lean into the Lord, to press into Him more and to seek Him more in those moments and not to pull away. So I want to share something with you, and it's such a great reminder. The Bible promises that we will find God if we seek Him with all our hearts, even in the broken parts. 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

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Hey, it's Sydney. Thanks for letting me hang out with you this morning. I hope you have a wonderful weekend. And if you're a mom, I hope you have a great Mother's Day tomorrow. Stay tuned for more encouragement. Steph is on her way in to keep the music and the hope flowing right here on Spirit FM.

0: From your stories, to your prayers, to your gifts, we just want to say thank you. Hey, it's Doug from the Afternoon Show right here on Spirit FM, and we are so thankful for everybody that got involved during our spring fundraiser, because now we continue to hear those stories of how God is working in our community and all around the world. So thank you for giving. Thank you for being a part of it. 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

Ryan Stevenson featuring Gabriel, Eye of the Storm on your Encouraging Spirit FM. Good morning. It is Saturday. You've made it to your weekend. Grab yourself a cup of coffee. Sit and relax. Turn off all the noise. Turn up some Jesus. And thank you. Thank you so much for being involved in the Spirit FM Spring Fundraiser. Yesterday, day final, a beautiful day, more God stories just being shared. Thank you so very much.

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Whether your backyard is actually a yard, if it's a terrace, if it's some kind of garden oasis, having some shade is very helpful. Hey, my name is Steph. This is your Encouraging Spirit FM with a home design tip for you today. Shading this specific area can be as easy as just putting up a fabric canopy. Now, it's something that has some really cool geometric sides to it because it's triangular-ish. It's not going to be fully square because of the way that you hang it up, but it will allow light to come into the area while ensuring some privacy and also protecting you from the sun's UV rays.

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1: You've taken your time, you've thought it through, you put your words perfectly into an email, and then you realize it's not really being read. This is your Encouraging Spirit FM. Hey there, my name is Steph. A recent survey came out and said 57% of people admitted that if an email is quote unquote too long, then they won't read the whole thing. And they're defining too long as 8 sentences or more. Think about that next time you write an email or even a text message. And if you have ever seen a little acronym that is TLDR, that means too long, didn't read. And so you could shorten up what you're trying to say.

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So many blessings to count. Steph Schluter here on Your Encouraging Spirit FM. My name is Steph. Love. Sometimes it can look dramatic, but it's not always dramatic. Sometimes it's just answering the phone, sending a text message, being patient when you're tired, and giving grace when it is easy to be irritated. You know, some of those friends that you have are those EGRs, extra grace required. Yeah. Those small moments, though, count more than you think. Your spirit verses today, 1 John 4:7-8. Dear friends, let us continue to love one another, for love comes from God. Anyone who loves God is a child of God and knows God. But anyone who does not love does not know God, for God is love.

0: it's Steph from Middays here with a big thank you. A big heartfelt thank you. 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Thank you. 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

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Hi there. My name is Steph. 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

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My name is Steph. If you are one of those people who find it kind of cringy when you get a compliment, you're not alone. Some people have an easier time giving love than receiving it, and those compliments can feel awkward. Grace can feel undeserved. You're harder on yourself than probably anyone else is. But if God is love, that changes how he sees you too. Your spirit verses today, 1 John 4:7-8. Dear friends, let us continue to love one another, for love comes from God. Anyone who loves is a child of God and knows God. But anyone who does not love does not know God, for God is love.

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change one word in that song, and it is something that a lot of people deal with. You had a bad night of sleep. Well, I guess a couple words. My name is Steph. This is your Encouraging Spirit FM. This happened to me recently. I'm in my mid-40s as a female. There are just things that my body is going through. And the other night, it said nope to any kind of sleep. Well, I wish I would have found this article earlier about how to help out if you have a bad night of sleep. Stay positive, because framing your mindset into a good place instead of a negative place will really help with that. If you get a chance, take a nap, get outside, because yes, caffeine will help so long, but you start getting those jitters. So getting outside and getting some sunlight can actually help your body to reset itself. Having a cool room will also help be able to recover from your sleep and have an early night. It's okay to go to bed early the next night.

Woo-hoo! I am they. My feet are on the rock on your Encouraging Spirit FM. I'm Steph. Thank you so much for being a part of the Spirit FM family. You have gotten involved in some really big ways, helping out your Spirit FM, and we just really appreciate you. Thank you so much, Karen in Mount Solon, Virginia, Linda in Wirtz, Tracy and John in Woodlawn, Linda in Bluefield, West Virginia, and Jason in Roanoke. 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

0: Figuring out where to take a trip and when can sometimes be complicated. Hey, my name is Steph. This is your Encouraging Spirit FM. You're probably planning vacation or you have it already planned, but if you're still thinking about it, May is a great time to do a trip. And within our specific listening area, there are a couple places you can get to in just a couple hours drive. One of these great places to visit is Charleston, South Carolina. Now, I've been there a few times. The last time that I went was a couple years ago and it was in August. And this girl doesn't do heat. She doesn't do humidity very well at all. And so August in Charleston was not pleasant, but I think it would be wonderful to be there in May. And also Washington, D.C. There's so many different things that you can see. And once the cherry blossom season has passed by, the city does kind of settle into this a little bit more quiet rhythm and not quite as touristy. And plus, going in May, it's not going to be quite as hot.
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Good afternoon. I'm Steph. Thank you for being involved with Spirit FM. 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And thank you. Just thank you so much for making a difference in people's lives. Here's John Reddick with The Way.

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My name is Steph. 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When you need to just have sort of a mindless activity to do, it's actually been proven that doing some watercolor painting in something that just doesn't make sense, makes sense. The other night, I pulled out my watercolor paper, something to trace, which was circular, and just made a bunch of circles on the paper. And then I colored them, and then I painted them in with different colors. When I showed my husband, Mike, this painting, he said, "Oh, it looks like a bunch of tiddlywinks." And I said, "What?" He's like, "Tiddlywinks, you remember that game?" No, he had to pull up a picture of it. And then I thought, oh, there's something vaguely familiar with it, but I never would have pulled out the name Tiddlywinks.

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Take a breath. 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

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Hey there, my name is Steph, and it is a beautiful day to think about a friend and celebrate them. They might be on your mind now after that song. Before this day ends, go out of your way to love someone well, not because they've earned it and not because it's convenient, but because that's the kind of love that God keeps showing you. Your spirit verses today, 1 John 4:7-8. Dear friends, let us continue to love one another, for love comes from God. Anyone who loves is a child of God and knows God, but anyone who does not love does not know God, for God is love.

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I'm Steph on your Encouraging Spirit FM. 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

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This is your Encouraging Spirit FM. My name is Steph. We're coming up into Mother's Day, and for some, it's an amazing time to feel that love, to be encouraged. But for others, there are women who just either wish they could be moms. Maybe you've lost a child. Doesn't mean you're not still a mom. Heavenly Father, we lift up every woman this week. Those who are mothers, those who are not. We thank you for raising little ones. We thank the grandmas and the mamas for their wisdom, the spiritual mothers, the mentors, and friends who pour out quiet love in powerful ways. Lord, I pray for the women who are waiting, longing for motherhood, for those grieving what could have been. Lord, I remember those who have lost children and those who have lost their own mothers. God, give them comfort. Hold them close. Lord, bless the caregivers and the encouragers, the prayer warriors. Bless those who have chosen different paths, who wonder if they are seen. Remind them that their lives have deep meaning and a beautiful purpose. May each woman feel wrapped in your love today. May each one know that they are cherished and honored and never forgotten. In Jesus' name, amen.

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Hi there, I'm Steph. You never really know what someone else is carrying. That person who seems a little short and a little snippy with you, maybe that coworker who's being really quiet, or that friend who suddenly disappears for a little while. This is why kindness matters more than you realize. Sometimes love does really look simple. Your spirit verses today, 1 John 4:7 through 8. Dear friends, let us continue to love one another, for love comes from God. Anyone who loves is a child of God and knows God. But anyone who does not love does not know God, for God is love.

God says in Isaiah 66:13, "As a mother comforts her child, so I will comfort you." To the women who've shown us that kind of love, thank you. From your encouraging Spira FM,

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Old Church Choir, Zach Williams here on Your Encouraging Spirit FM. My name is Steph. I really appreciate you hanging out with me today, and I appreciate each and every one of you who've gotten involved in our spring fundraiser, our prayer warriors, the people who volunteered their time, the people who have given of their finances. Thank you, Melanie in Princeton, West Virginia, Michelle in Dry Fork, Virginia, Pat in Bassett, Virginia, Dwayne in Martinsville, and Nancy and Henry in Salem. You are making such a difference in so many people's God stories.

0: 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We don't take that lightly. 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

You've taken your time, you've thought it through, you put your words perfectly into an email, and then you realize it's not really being read. This is your Encouraging Spirit FM. Hey there, my name is Steph. A recent survey came out and said 57% of people admitted that if an email is quote unquote too long, then they won't read the whole thing. And they're defining too long as 8 sentences or more. Think about that next time you write an email or even a text message. And if you have ever seen a little acronym that is TLDR, that means too long, didn't read. And so you could shorten up what you're trying to say.

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You're bebopping along with that one, or at least I am. John Reddick, No Fear on your Encouraging Spirit FM. Oh, by the way, hi, I'm Steph. Sometimes love can be something very easy. It doesn't always need to look really dramatic. Like it might be answering a phone, sending a text message when God puts somebody on your heart, being patient when you're tired, or giving grace when it's easier to be irritated. But those small moments really do count more than you can think. Your spirit verses today, 1 John 4:7-8. Dear friends, let us continue to love one another, for love comes from God. Anyone who loves is a child of God and knows God. But anyone who does not love does not know God, for God is love.

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I'm Steph, and thank you for being involved in the Spirit FM fundraiser. 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She understands this ministry, and it helps to minister to her. She's been a foster parent for over 25 years, and she uses Spirit FM to play and feed the souls of the little ones that she gets to foster. 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

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Thank you, moms, for all you do. 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

Casting Crowns, praise you in this storm. There are some storms that everybody is going through, and sometimes you never know what somebody is walking through. But keep your eyes on God and praise Him, because He has your best interest and He is making a way through that storm. Thank you for hanging out with me on this Saturday afternoon. Don't forget to tune in tomorrow morning from 6 to noon and listen to Jess with Made to Worship. It is just a great way to set your heart on God and be prepared for your Sunday morning.

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third day, that soul on fire. It's your encouraging spirit, FM. So glad you're here today. I'm Doug. Hope you're having a great Saturday. Hope you are reminded today that you are loved and that God is working in your life. Got some great music along with some of my favorite moments from the week. So stay tuned right here to Spirit FM. Here's Josiah Queen with Demons.

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Here's Jamie McDonald with Left It in the River.

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2: Psalm 111 begins with an imperative, a command. Praise the Lord. The very fact that God commands praise means it must be a matter of decision, of commitment, not merely a response to pleasant circumstances.
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2: We are called to be people who choose praise. We are called to give thanks with our whole heart, which means to have a single object of thanks and praise. This is not as much about our intensity or fervor as it is about the recipient of our praise and thanks. We turn our hearts to God, who is the very reason we praise and thank at all. And this is a corporate command, not just something each of us does individually. Christians praise and give thanks together. We need each other to do this. My rejoicing runs out and dries up if I do not share it. I miss so many reasons to rejoice if you do not share things that I wouldn't otherwise see. We must know one another, hear one another, see the Lord's works in and through one another so that we can give thanks with our whole hearts in the congregation, as the text says. This is part of the reason why isolation is so dangerous and why God designed us to be in Christian community, to be in church. We need to hear the thankfulness and rejoicing of others and to share our own for the sake of collective joy and encouragement and for the sake of honoring our Lord.
0: Author-speaker Barnabas Piper is a pastor at Emmanuel Nashville. 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

Big Daddy Weave, that's the lion and the lamb. Hey, I'm Doug. Thank you so much for listening to Spirit FM. Our spirit verse for today coming from 1 John 4, verses 7 and 8. It says, "Dear friends, let us continue to love one another, for love comes from God, and anyone whose love is a child of God and knows God. But anyone who does not love does not know God, for God is love." Here's Toby Mack on Spirit FM with Speak Life.

0: One of the hardest things to do sometimes is to figure out what to watch on TV. My name is Doug. Thanks for listening to Spirit FM. This is something me and my wife struggle with all the time. Anytime we finish up watching a TV show, we are trying to figure out what to watch next. And it's something where, you know, you're trying to decide, you're trying to think, okay, do I want to watch something that's funny? Do I want to watch something that's serious? And it's hard to make those decisions sometimes, and you feel like you're going to commit to something major that you have to keep watching. And then there's the whole discussion of, if you're watching a show with a spouse or a friend, do you only watch that show with them? I think that's a big, important rule and something that you definitely don't want to go against.
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You're listening to Spirit FM with me, Doug. And one of the things that is so hard sometimes is when you feel like you've done something and instead of giving yourself the glory, you give God the glory. My wife and I, we have a 5-year-old and we have a 3-year-old, and we were reading in their Bible last night the story in the book of Acts where Peter and John are walking through Jerusalem and they see a man who has been crippled from birth. And they speak to him, and through the power of the Holy Spirit, he is healed. And that really is an amazing thing, because they even say within that, this is nothing that we did. This is completely the power of the Holy Spirit. And that's not always easy to give credit to the Holy Spirit, but he is the one that is doing it all and working in the midst of all of it. So focusing on that more and less on what I'm doing can make such a difference in my own life as well.

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1: From your stories, to your prayers, to your gifts, we just want to say thank you. 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

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Doug, you know, God puts things into your hands according to your ability and his power to work in and through you. When you think about it, if he's entrusted it to you, you can carry it. 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

You may notice in the spring season that your car may be taken over by furry little critters. My name is Doug. Thank you so much for listening to your encouraging Spirit FM. And there can be certain signs, electrical issues, certain smells, even notice of animals in your vehicle. But it turns out there's a lot of easy ways to then remove the animals as well. You know, cars are a place I can remember where animals love to get in. You know, you might have some mice near your engine. You have somebody getting down into a cabin filter, and it can cause some major damage. They do say vacuuming can sometimes make more of those irritants go out and cause more animals to come to your vehicle. So the best way to keep your car, you know, kind of rodent free in the spring season is to make sure you don't leave any food in the car. If you can, park in your garage, keep the doors sealed tight, and then put mouse traps around your car. I don't know about putting mouse traps around it. I feel like I may step in one of them, but definitely something to think about.

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My name is Doug. Our spirit verse for today is a great reminder of showing people God's love. It's coming from 1 John 4, verses 7 and 8. It says, "Dear friends, let us continue to love one another, for love comes from God. Anyone who loves is a child of God and knows God. But anyone who does not love does not know God, for God is love." Here's Forrest Frank with Your Ways Better.

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Worry is a very regular feeling that might be a part of your life. If you're new to the Spirit FM family, thank you so much for listening. My name is Doug. I saw this from Craig Rochelle. He said, "What you worry about most often reveals where you trust God the least." So pause for a moment. What is it for you? Your finances, your future, your family, a relationship or an emotion you're holding on to? What do you do when you realize you aren't trusting God in that area? And you see, when you look in God's word, Jesus gives us the answer in Matthew 6:33. He says, "Seek first God's kingdom and his righteousness, and all these things will be given to you as well." So just know that when you're anxious, when you feel overwhelmed, when life feels too heavy, seek him first. Run to his presence, trust his goodness, and let him handle the rest.

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Hey, I'm Doug. Thanks for listening to Spirit FM. And right now, there's a lot of graduations going on, and we would love for you to sign your graduate up for the graduation celebration. We are giving graduates shout-outs starting next week on the afternoon show every day at 3:30 and then again at 5:30, and we would love to shout out your graduates. So head over to spiritfm.com, click on the graduation celebration banner, and be a part of it. It is such an amazing thing to celebrate right along with you. Here's for King and Country with World on Fire.

0: Hey, it's Steph from Middays here with a big thank you. A big heartfelt thank you. 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

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I

Think for a moment about a project you have been wanting to get done for quite a while. Glad you stopped by on Spirit FM. I'm Doug. It may be a project at work. It may be a project at home. It may be something small that's just kind of a little bit annoying to you. My wife and I, we had a couple of doors in our house that didn't quite close right. Our bedroom door wouldn't stay shut, and our basement door wouldn't close very well either. And the past couple of days, she has fixed both of these. And, you know, she's very handy. She likes to solve a problem. She likes to fix things. So it's kind of cool to see this getting done. And the other day when she FaceTimed me and she said, hey, let me FaceTime you. I have to show you something. I said, okay. And I thought it was going to be something chaotic or something broke. But no, it was the door was fixed. She put a little cardboard piece behind the little part where the door clips to. And it was perfectly fixed. Amazing to see these accomplishments.

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0: caps are flying, cameras are flashing, and hearts are full this graduation season. 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

That's Kane on your Encouraging Spirit FM with Yes He Can. So glad you're here. I'm Doug. Our spirit verse for today says, "Dear friends, let us continue to love one another, for love comes from God. Anyone who loves is a child of God and knows God, but anyone who does not love does not know God, for God is love." That's coming from 1 John 4, verses 7 and 8. Here's Chris Tomlin with Whom Shall I Fear?

Appreciate you listening to Spirit FM. My name is Doug. That was Emerson Day with Get Behind Me. And if you're looking for a great way to start off your Sunday morning, we have you covered when you tune in to Made to Worship. Just from Good Morning Radio, hosts Made to Worship every single Sunday. And we hope that you are encouraged every single time you tune in from 6 until noon. Great worship music, along with some of your favorite songs from the week as well. So make sure you check it out. Even tomorrow, it's Made to Worship right here on Spirit FM.

Doug. And if you're a fan of golf, you may not think this is super funny, but when I saw it, it kind of made me laugh in a way. It says, golf was invented so people would know how big hail was. And, you know, that really is a great point because you always hear golf ball size hail. You never hear golf ball related to and anything else. So, yeah, I think this may be the reason that golf was invented.

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Slowing down in life can look like so many different things. If you're new to the Spirit FM family, thank you so much for being here. My name is Doug. Slowing down in life can look like taking some time for rest. It can look like maybe even something hindering you, making you slow down. You know, that's kind of where I was this morning in a, you know, kind of figurative, but also a very literal sense as well. So I was traveling into work this morning on 460 between Appomattox and Lynchburg, and I saw a cardboard box in the road, and I thought it was just a small piece of cardboard. I would just, you know, kind of breeze over it slowly and everything would be fine. There was a car next to me, so I couldn't get over into the other lane. And as I came up on the box, the air kind of changed and the box got sucked up underneath the car. And it was in that moment where I was like, you know, I could just keep going. Everything will be okay. It'll probably come out. But then I thought, no, maybe this is a moment to slow down. And I slowed down. It took me a few minutes to get the box out from under the car. But once I did, everything was running fine again. And I relate that to so many things in life because there's times where I think I can just keep going. Everything's going to work out. It's going to be okay. But sometimes slowing down and taking care of business in that moment is what I need to do to actually move forward in a better way.

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Our spirit verse for today says, "Dear friends, let us continue to love one another, for love comes from God. Anyone who loves is a child of God and knows God. But anyone who does not love does not know God, for God is love." That's coming from 1 John 4:7-8. Thank you so much for listening. 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

We're into that season right now of school getting ready to wrap up, and that means there's a lot of school programs, performances, end of year ceremonies. Hey, I'm Doug. Thank you so much for listening to Spirit FM. And one of my favorite parts about this season is being able to see our kindergartner, my wife and I. We have a 5-year-old. Her name's Reagan. She's wrapping up kindergarten and just seeing her in her element. Yesterday, we went to a music showcase at her school, and we got to see her sing The Grand Old Flag. It was great. She did amazing. It was so cute. But the one thing that I loved more than anything was the time she wasn't singing and just seeing her interact with other kids in her class or her teachers or, you know, the people that see her and are kind of encouraged by her very kind and spunky spirit. You know, it's just an amazing thing to see her in her element and see how God has really designed her in a very special and unique way.

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My name is Doug. Thank you so much for being here today. Thank you for sharing encouragement as well. I'll be back with you on Monday afternoon. Make sure you stay tuned right here to Spirit FM for more great music all weekend long. Tim's coming in next. He'll keep you company. Here is John Reddick with his newest, The Way.

0: Saying the words thank you just doesn't really feel like enough. Hey, it's Doug from the afternoon show right here on Spirit FM, and it has been amazing to see how God has worked through Spirit FM during our spring fundraiser. Thank you for giving. Thank you for praying. Thank you for even sharing your story of how God has been working in your life, because when you share your stories, others are encouraged as well. 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

0: It's a tribute to our God of creation. That is City on a Hill with God of Wonders on your Encouraging Spirit FM. I'm Tim. I hope your day has gone well. 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
2: What works? It begins especially with what is revealed in Scripture. He created this world, and it was good. He formed a people for Himself based on no merit or might or goodness of their own, but simply because He chose to love them. He rescued them out of slavery in Egypt and led them to the Promised Land. He raised up a king, David, and promised to establish his line forever. When the people rebelled and forgot the Lord, which they did over and over again, He was faithful and just to discipline and call them back to Himself, so that they repented, and when they did repent, He forgave and restored. When they persisted in rebellion, He sent prophets, that is, messengers, to call them back to Himself. When their rebellion reached a point of no return, He handed them over to powerful enemies in exile, removing them from the Promised Land. But even then He did not forget His covenant. He brought them home and kept His promise to establish the line of David by sending His very Son to be the Savior of the world, to be the Prince of Peace and the Lord of eternity. These are some of the broad sweeping works of God, the arc of history in which He has worked. And when we lift our eyes from what Scripture reveals and consider our own lives, as we look back at how we got to where we are today, don't we see the same? We see the mighty acts of God in that makes no sense aside from God ways, and in seemingly mundane daily provision of needs. We begin to recognize His hand at work at every turn of our lives. We realize that we have nothing we were not given. And as we remember, we are moved to rejoice.
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Maybe your earthly father wasn't a good example of a father, but God is the ultimate example of a father who loves you. He does. 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

He is risen. He is reigning in power, and he's worthy of glory forever and ever and ever. That right there is Elevation Worship in Brandon Lake with I Know a Name. And of course, that name is Jesus. On your Encouraging Spirit FM, I'm Tim. Glad you're listening tonight. Thank you so much for your response to our bonus innings on our fundraising celebration. 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And we just want to say thank you once again.

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1: 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But you know, at the end of the day, it's not about us. It's about Jesus. He is the only name to remember. 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I'm Tim. And in our spirit verse tonight, it's talking about love. It's talking about God, who is the God of love. And it's from 1 John 4, 7, and 8. In fact, they have songs in church about this. I grew up singing it. It says, dear friends, let us continue to love one another. For love comes from God. And anyone who loves is a child of God and knows God. But anyone who does not love does not know God. For God is love.

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